0: Extra Weekend Party Mix. The hottest DJs laying down all the hits in the mix.
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1: DJ.

I got to check out Tiesto. 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Cascade, Clooney, Steve Aoki, Armin Van Buuren, and so many more. Pictures, videos on our Instagram at Ghetto House Radio. Get the recap. And I had a feeling they were finally going to do this. Next year, EDC is officially a two-weekend event. I don't know if I can handle 2 weekends of EDC. Well, maybe. We'll see. Let's keep it going. Hill Valley 88.

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men Sábado Picante, and there was a male trespasser at Chris Brown's house again. And it's the same one as earlier this week that hopped a fence and tried to start a fire. He was arrested again, but I don't blame him. If I knew where Chris Brown lived, I'd be there every night trying to light a fire with him in the bedroom. I'm kidding. Stalking and arson are no joke, but I definitely risk spending a night in jail for a chance at a night with Chris Brown any day of the week.

0: Cantante and Nicki Minaj said she endorsed Donald Trump because she doesn't like Jay-Z and thinks he needs to be stopped. And who better than the most powerful man on the planet to do it? Only I don't think President Trump should be involving himself in hip-hop beef. If she wanted someone to take down Jay-Z, she should call someone who already has, like Solange in an elevator. What? I know I was surprised as anyone that Nicki teamed up with Trump, but I always thought that they bonded over the fact that they both wear odd-colored wigs.
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